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Life, an impeccable machine, exact, for paces an inane and pointless path, to glut brute appetites, its sole content. How tedious were he fit to comprehend.

no spring, no axle, and no end. 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He blessed one entity with every curse, and spiced with sorrow the dull soul of sense, breathed life into the sterile universe, with love and knowledge, drove out innocence, the key of joy.

0: speed out at 1,000 miles an hour. 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
1: You're fucking mad. The fucking avenue are fucking head kicked in.
0: Yes, it is vacuous.
1: Fuck you! Fuck you!
0: People are pumping all this shit out at 1,000 miles an hour.
1: Fuck you!

0: beating all this shit out at 1,000 miles an hour.
1: Fuck off! I'm safe!
0: Yes, it is vacuous.
1: Ah! Fuck off! I'm safe!
0: Yes, it is vacuous.

0: In order to concentrate and allow these thoughts to sink into the deeper part of the mind, in the hope that they will replace the wrong ideas which have been present, maybe from early childhood, it is a help if now you find a comfortable position in which you can more readily relax and allow your thoughts to will not be given a deep relaxation on this side of the matter, but will be on the other side. And it is fortunate when you have listened.
1: The following signal is recorded on the left hand channel only.
0: And they are the basis of sound and physical that you will later, having practiced relaxing on the other side of the record, play this side again and listen to the alive thoughts to sink deeply into the subconscious mind, for they will have a find the most comfortable position you can find, lying on a comfortable chair, perhaps in your own room. Please try to find the most comfortable position where you will be undisturbed as far as possible, so that your mind will be comfortable and your eyes will be closed. If they do, when you listen to this record, you may find that they can find the
2: Invisible worm that flies in the night in the howling storm has found out thy bed of crimson joy, and his dark secret love does thy life destroy.
3: The following signal is recorded equally and in phase on both channels and should provide a central image.
0: And all the other things mentioned, and then please, this record ends. We have to turn it into a certain method and allow the thoughts of the other side to do it. To see holy thoughts deep in the world, and they will be deep in the world, deep in the world. In a moment now,
2: you can turn the record
0: sideways.

the muscles that control the movement of the eyelids are so relaxed that they feel like soft and

0: psychotic or who have extreme neurotic tendencies should not use these records. We do not claim that these records will cure anyone of anything. It is not the purpose of these records to be a substitute for your family physician. These records are meant solely to be used for purposes of self-improvement. These records, if used properly, can help you to be what you want to be.
1: I want you to enjoy this relaxation. Just enjoy it. Relax.

stand up straight and let the organs function in the position that nature intended.

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1: Intelligent drugs, Tom, because I don't know what they are. Okay, Tom?
2: Yeah.
1: But I will put anything into my mouth that is given to me, whether it's supposed to go there or not, because I'm different. Is that clear with everyone?
2: Sorry.
1: Just different.

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What I'm talking is this, better mind your business. 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

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Don't say that I didn't tell you so.

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Initial reports claim Israeli jet fighters bombed a guerrilla base, killing at least 49 soldiers and 13 civilians. Damage to

happy now, and I can't remember what it was like to be happy. I only remember

picture a calm and quiet ocean, one wave amongst the sea. That wave may one day grow to be a mighty tsunami. Or imagine a swift but gentle wind rustling a line of tree. That peaceful wind has all the power it will ever really need to create a tornado out of such a little breeze.

time is just a way to measure between our heartbeats. And space is just a place to take yourself to be free. You can't lose this battle, even if you admit defeat. Because war is just the course before the feast of loving peace.